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1: 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One chicken is a clingo show. Thought I ever gonna see my old Papa, I know. You ever gonna...

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1: 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Just put your paws up.

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Your black, white, beige, chola, descent. 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Rejoice and love yourself today, cause baby, you were born this way.

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When you're away, there is no day, and I know that nights are lonely.

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0: I've got to